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1: But by the grace of God, the United States of America is the most successful, most exceptional nation ever to exist.
2: A violent turn of events in this city after an NYPD officer was shot earlier this morning in Brooklyn.
1: Give thanks for these extraordinary blessings
3: that resulted in one NYPD detective being shot.
1: We remember that what we have created in this country is not the natural way of the world. It is not the norm.
2: A mass shooting last night in Coney Island that injured 8 people, including 4 children.

0: Donald Trump calls the FIFA boss, and next thing you know, the match suspension is history.
1: No one has ever given more to charity, ended more hunger than Americans.
2: United States President Donald Trump has reignited a bitter diplomatic feud with Italy.
3: Nessuna reazione. Io penso che la cosa fondamentale è mantenere i rapporti con un alleato storico come gli Stati Uniti.

0: I'm a person that loves sports and was a good athlete. I understand sports really well, really well. And that wasn't a foul. That wasn't even an infraction. That was two guys running full speed that happened to crash into each other. This referee is a little bit suspect if you check his past. I don't want to say that because I don't like to create controversy, but very suspect.
1: Young man, there's no need to feel down. I said, young man.
0: It would have been unfair, but when they take your best player, or just about, they have some great players, but and they say you can't play, that's very unfair. Yes, I asked for a review by FIFA. I spoke to a man who's highly respected, and by the way, whose level of respect has gone up tenfold.
2: The USA didn't really take charge, and Belgium did.

behind the grin, had a weapon known as sin, and he called himself the semi-Greek predictor. He would always try in vain to logically explain why Noah saved the boa constrictor. Now Noah seems to think, as they slowly near the brink of embarking in an oversized outrigger, that for law and order's sake, we must preserve some snakes.